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send a truck to Milwaukee Alpha Response, 260 North Pearl Street, apartment 6M, to Michael. It's a 17-year-old female with chest pain. Cross is going to be Livingston Ave, Harriet Myers Mews. Bring the truck to Mohawk A Alpha Response, 260 North Pearl Street, apartment 6M is a Mary, 17-year-old female, chest pain, crosses Livingston Ave, Harriet Myers Mews, size 2004.

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0: Attention, engine 7, Milwaukee, you brought a response. 590 3rd Street. It's a 9-year-old male, traumatic injury involving an e-bike. This crosses Ontario Street, North Manning Boulevard. So again, this is engine 7, Mohawk, B-Robber response, 590 3rd Street, 9-year-old male, traumatic injury, crosses Ontario, North Manning. Time is 20:06.
1: Well, here's the arriving on scene.
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0: Mark, Steve, dispatch to engine 5 and Mark, B Robber response at 16 Morton Avenue, apartment 201. It's a 1-year-old male that fell, crosses Clinton Street, Cran Street. Again, this is engine 5, Mark, B Robber response, 16 Morton Avenue, apartment 201. 1-year-old male fell, crosses Clinton Street, Cran Street. Time is 20:07.
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Tangential 1 Mohawk Alpha response. 4th Ave and Franklin Street. It's going to be on 4th Ave between Franklin and South Pearl. The 50-year-old male that's about. Again, the Tangential 1 Mohawk Alpha response. 4th Ave, Franklin Street, 50-year-old male fall. Times 2013.

Pigeon, truck 3, rescue 1, Milwaukee, Delta response, 112 Melrose Ave, 61-year-old male, fell, not alert, crosses Eileen Street, Claremont Street. Bayless, truck 3, rescue 1, Milwaukee, Delta response, 112 Melrose Ave, 61-year-old male, fall, crosses Eileen and Claremont Streets. Time is 2014.

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0: 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We've been flagged down at Madison and Maine. We're going to need a PD unit for an assault. We do have a Mohawk ambulance on scene, Mohawk 15. We also have one patient here.
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2: Dispatch Rescue 9 responding hot, 4th Ave, Franklin Street with Engine 1. And that's Rescue 9 responding hot, 4th Ave, Franklin Street with Engine 1.

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2: Truck 3, Mohawk, A-Alpha, EMS response, 400 Central Ave, across Departure Street and Ontario Street, Department 11, F. Frank, for 16-year-old female sick. And that's Truck 3, Mohawk, A-Alpha, EMS response, 400 Central Ave, across Departure Street and Ontario Street, Department 11, F. Frank, for a 16-year-old female sick, 2042.

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1: 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Engine 5, Rescue 9 and Mohawk, Sea Charlie, EMS response, 227 South Pearl Street, across South Ferry Street, Rensselaer Street. 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
0: 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Engine 5, what's your location just so I can direct Mohawk from the back there?
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0: instructor. He's in service. Mohawk's going to the mat. 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
1: Received, 2103.
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1: Received, 2103.

Attention, engine 2, truck 2, battalion 1, see Charlie response, 315 Northern Boulevard, apartment 215, for water coming from the ceiling, possibly in the electrical, crosses McCrossin Ave, Pennsylvania Ave. Again, attention to truck 2, battalion 1, see Charlie response, 315 Northern Boulevard, apartment 215, for water coming from the ceiling, possibly in the electrical, crosses McCrossin and Pennsylvania, times 2150.

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1: Truck one, 2129.

Attention Rescue Squad, Mohawk, B Bravo Response, 393 North Pearl Street. It's going to be for a 66-year-old male fall across street. Across is going to be Van Wert Street, Pleasant Street. And that's Rescue Squad, Mohawk, B Bravo Response, 393 North Pearl Street. For a 66-year-old male fall across the street. Across is going to be Van Wert Street, Pleasant Street, time 2159.

attention Engine 5 Mohawk, stay alpha response, 35 South Ferry Street, upstairs in room 11 with an 80-year-old female at 6, crosses Church and Dongan. Again, that's Engine 5 Mohawk, A alpha response, 35 South Ferry Street, upstairs in room 11 with an 80-year-old female at 6, crosses Church and Dongan. Time is 22:34.

Pinch Truck 4 Rescue Squad, A Alpha Response, 40 New Skyland F. It's going to be for an elevator rescue. It's going to be elevator car 2 on the first floor. There is a male inside. Staff is waiting to meet you. Crosses Holland Ave, Veterans Way. Again, that's Truck 4 Rescue Squad, A Alpha Response, 40 New Skyland Ave for an elevator rescue. It's going to be elevator car 2 on the first floor. It's one male inside. Crosses Holland Ave, Veterans Way. Times 2235.

Attention Engine 7, Mohawk. Give me an A-off response, 74 Hunter F, 18-year-old female, pregnancy-related issue, crosses Colby Street, Waterloo F. Again, attention 7, Mohawk A-off response, 74 Hunter F, 18-year-old female, pregnancy issue, crosses Colby Street, Waterloo F. Times 22:43.

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attention, engine 1. Mohawk A Alpha response. 400 Hudson Ave. Apartment 501. It's an 81-year-old female sick. Across the South Lake and Quail. Again, that's engine 1. Mohawk A Alpha response. 400 Hudson Ave. Apartment 501. It's an 81-year-old female that's sick. Across the South Lake and Quail. Attention, 2249.

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Engine Truck 1, Mohawk, B-Rail response, 200 Green Street, apartment 4, G's and George, to 73-year-old male that, 73-year-old female that fell across the Rensselaer and Bassett. Ambulance Truck 1, Mohawk, B-Rail response, 200 Green Street, apartment 4, G George, 73-year-old female fell across the Rensselaer and Bassett, times 2312.

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It's Ninja 1, Truck 2. 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Repeating attention. Ninja 1, Truck 2. 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

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Carbon monoxide alarm, 3 Essex Street. Across the Watervliet Avenue and Rawson Street. 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

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The Renaissance Hotel, 144 State Street, in the lobby, cross street of Lodge Street, Eagle Street, 29-year-old male, sick person. 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

0: 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Mohawk says one patient BLS to Albany Med.
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0: 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Hey, Alpha response.
1: All right.
0: The Corning Preserve at number 20 Quay Street at the boat launch. First sick person across a water street and Colony Street. That's truck one, the Corning Preserve, the boat launch, 20 Quay Street, across a water street and Colony Street. Soon to be first sick person. Rip and run to Jennings Landing. They called him back and he's at the Corning Preserve. Hina is 201.

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1: Receive 150, okay. Dispatcher to truck one.
2: Truck one, sir.
1: He said he's at number Quay Street, Jennings Landing. In front of USGS. USGS building. Not familiar with that, but that's where he said he's standing.
3: Not familiar with that either. If you're in communication with him, have him go to Jennings Landing main entrance where all the homeless people sleep on the benches. We'll swing around to that. It's going to take us at least 10-15 minutes to do that, though.

0: Scratcher to 201. A male dressed all in black is going to be standing at the entrance to direct you to the female. Mach 50, are you out with truck one, or are you following them over?
1: Affirmative.
0: Where do you see, sir? 218.

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In the housing unit, Unit H, as in Henry, across South Lake Avenue and Holland Avenue, 70-year-old female, difficulty breathing. Repeat, attention, Engine 11, Rescue 9, Mohawk Ambulance. 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

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Across the Livingston Avenue. 42-year-old male sick person. Repeating attention. Engine 2, marking ambulance. A Alpha respond to EMS call. 260 North Pearl Street in front. Across the Livingston Avenue. 42-year-old male, sick person. Timeout, 2:45.

attention, Ninja 1, Rescue 1, Mohawk Ambulance, D-Delta response, EMS call. We'll be opposite at the bus stop, number 8, A. Adams Central Avenue, across Lark Street and Henry Johnson Boulevard, 63-year-old male, difficulty breathing. Repeating attention, Engine 1, Rescue 1, Mohawk Ambulance, D-Delta response, EMS call. For the caller, be across the street at the bus stop from number 8, A. Adams Central Avenue, across Lark Street, Henry Johnson Boulevard, 63-year-old male, difficulty breathing. Timeout, 2:48.

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1: 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The ambulance arrived.
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1: 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Engine 2, Mohawk ambulance, engine 2, Mohawk ambulance stage in the area. We're receiving a second call now. Could be a problem there, I'll let you know. Engine 2.
0: Engine 2 receives staging.
1: Mohawk ambulance going to North Pearl.
3: Mm-hmm. Mohawk 45 going to North Pearl.
1: Received. You copy to stage?
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0: 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So just stand by and I'll let you know, sir. Where's it? 251.
1: Well, 41 is en route to 8 Central.
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1: I received Engine 1 Rescue 1 at 252. I'm sorry, that was Engine 1 Rescue 1 arrived. Engine 1 Rescue 1 arrived at 252.

0: engine 2 a little further now. Police are still en route, but now we just got the pulled hook now for 260 North Pearl. I believe it's going to be the EDP, but I'll let you know, sir.
1: Yeah, we're standing by. It looks like 260 and 270 are both going off.
0: All right, sir. Do you want me to just start a truck company to stage an area?
1: You can hold off on the truck company for now.
0: All right, sir. I'll let you know when police say you can enter.

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2 with Mark Ambulance, truck 2 with Mark Ambulance, Orange Street at Water Street, near the overpass, closer to Water Street, for an unknown medical problem. Call comes from Mark Ambulance, they are a group. Being truck 2, truck 2 with Mark Ambulance, Orange Street at Water Street, be Bravo response. Say by the overpass, closer to Water Street, unknown medical problem. Call comes from Mark, they are in route at 259.

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1: Apartment 2K King, police are out that subject now. You can roll in and let me know that the hook was pulled. They said, but unknown the location of the hook. So the alarm is active. Just let me know if you want other companies with you.
2: Appreciate it. We'll investigate.
1: 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And Mark, you can roll into 260.
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Truck 1, Rescue 2, on ambulance. Truck 1, disregard that. It's going to be Engine 5. Truck 1, I apologize. Engine 5, Rescue 2. Engine 5, Rescue 2, Monarch Ambulance. Lodge Street at State Street for an overdose. Repeating, Engine 5, Rescue 2, Monarch Ambulance. See Charlie response. Lodge Street at State Street for overdose. Timeout. 307.

0: Truck 1, Rescue 1, Mohawk Ambulance, Battalion 1, stabbing, Morton Avenue at South Pearl Street, stage in the area. Police are still en route. It's Truck 1, Rescue 1, Mohawk Ambulance, Battalion 1, stage in the area, Morton Avenue at South Pearl Street for a stabbing. It's going to be for a stabbing, stage in the area at 308.
1: Stage headquarters.
0: Where you see Chief. That's really.
2: Dispatch, truck 2 is arriving in the area. We're not coming up with anything. You got anything further?
0: Mohawk 5, do you have anything further for truck 2 for that call?

0: Is that structure able to raise more?
1: Yes, sir. They said they have nothing further. Their ambulance is continuing. I don't have anything further, sir.
0: Receive.
2: Call 42 in Route Morton and South Pearl.
1: 42, okay. Morton and South Pearl, stage and area, please.
2: 42, receive the stage.
3: Rescue and responding.

0: Rescue 1 at 310. You can roll right in, scene secure. 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Scene is secure. You can roll in per police. Again, scene is secure per police. Time now is 310.
1: 21, 12, all received.
0: Received, Chief, at 311.
2: I'll have 42 received.
0: 42, 311.
3: Hawk 5, arriving water and orange.
0: Hawk 5, at 311.
4: There to dispatcher. We had multiple pulled hooks here. The individual in 2K was the cause of the pulled hooks. APD stated he was not an EDP and refused any medical attention. Could you start a high utilize our location?
0: Yes, sir, that's correct. So the EMS side is going to be good intent, police matter only. Is that correct, sir? Just so I can note it in KID.
4: Yeah, that's a crash control. The EMS has no patient. Great.
0: Time now is 312.
5: 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I can cancel Rescue 1. We'll take Morton in Southborough.
0: Rescue 9, okay. Rescue 1, R1.
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7: Rescue 2 is responding.
0: 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Truck 1 and Battalion 1, are you on the scene, sir?
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0: Ascension Engine 5, Rescue 9, Milwaukee Ambulance. B Bravo response for traffic accident, 78 Morton Avenue, cross of Elizabeth Street, Eagle Street. It's a vehicle on the sidewalk.
1: Mm-hmm.
0: Repeating attention, Engine 5, Rescue 9, Milwaukee Ambulance. Bravo response for traffic accident, 78 Morton Avenue, cross of Elizabeth Street and Eagle Street. One vehicle reported on the sidewalk. Timeout, 417.

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1: 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For abdominal pain, timeout is 421, 203, truck 3.
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Pitch Ninja 1, Moac Ambulance AL for response EMS call 11 South Lake Avenue across Western Avenue, Washington Park Road. Police are on the scene. Scene is secure. Looking for a sick person. Repeating, attention Ninja 1, Moac Ambulance. AL for response EMS call 11 South Lake Avenue across Western Avenue and Washington Park Road. Police are on the scene. Scene is secure. For a male sick person, timeout 5:43.

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1: 15, okay. 5:15.

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I'll attempt to make contact with staff. 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

0: 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The roommate called. 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

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See Charlie respond. EMS call 22 Albion Avenue. On the first floor across Delaware Avenue, Zor Avenue. 86-year-old male. Feels faint. No cardiac history. Repeating truck 4, rescue 9, Milwaukee ambulance. 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EMS call 22 Albion Avenue. 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

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Township Park Apartments at 45 Central Avenue across Henry Johnson Boulevard, Lexington Avenue, 4th floor, Apartment H, Henry. 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Ninja 1, Truck 2, see Charlie response. 45 Central Avenue, Townsend Park Apartments, across Henry Johnson Boulevard, Lexington Avenue. The 4th floor, Apartment H. Henry, for firearm activation. Timeout, 704.

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This is Truck 1, Mock Ambulance, the Alpha Response, EMS call, 78 Morton Avenue, cross street of Elizabeth Street and Eagle Street for hemorrhage. 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

0: 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We're currently locked out of the premises. See if we can make contact.
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0: Can we possibly get PD to our location to make entrance? We're currently locked out of the premises, but we can hear the patient up there screaming.

Ninja One. 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
1: That's correct. The police are on route.

0: 4 with engine 9, 144 Knox Street. A Adam response to assist in gaining entry. Roger Dana Ave and Morris Street. It's truck 4 with engine 9, 144 Knox Street. A Adam response, permit 3, assist in gaining entry. Dana and Morris, 739.
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0: 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You'll have to excuse me, but I confirm that you canceled ATV.
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0: 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I couldn't remember.

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Jedi Rescue 9, Mohawk 45, you have Delta response. Be the first floor, female with a breathing problem. Also, Avondale Terrace and Mona Terrace. Engine 9, Rescue 9, Mohawk 45, UAV, Delta response, going to be the first floor for a female with a breathing problem. Avondale Terrace, Mona Terrace, 844.

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Engine 2 Rescue 2 Mohawk 122A Lark Drive. The Delta response going to be in front for breathing problem. Crossing Manning Boulevard. Engine 2 Rescue 2 Mohawk 122 Lark Drive. Delta response going to be in front. 30-year-old with a breathing problem. Crossing Manning Boulevard 950.

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Dispatch to Engine 7, Mohawk. B, Bravo response to 121 Quail Street inside for a mail down, unknown problem. Cross of Central Ave and Bradford Street. Again, that's Engine 7, Mohawk. B, Bravo response to 121 Quail Street inside for a mail down with an unknown problem. Crosses of Central Ave and Bradford Street, 1010.

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dispatch to Engine 5, Mohawk. A Alpha response to 69 Trinity Place, apartment 112, crosses of Ash Grove and Arch Street, for a 44-year-old female who is sick. Again, that's Engine 5, Mohawk. A Alpha response to 69 Trinity Place, apartment 112, crosses of Ash Grove and Arch Street, for a 44-year-old female who is sick. Timeout, 10:19.

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0: dispatched to Engine 7, Rescue 1, Mohawk. See Charlie response to 400 Central Ave, apartment 16D, for a 57-year-old male with... Engine 7, Rescue 1, Mohawk. See Charlie response to 400 Central Ave, apartment 16D is in David, for a 57-year-old male with breathing trouble, crosses the Parcher Street in Ontario. Again, that's Engine 7, Rescue 1, Mohawk. See Charlie response to 400 Central Ave, apartment 16D is in David, for a 57-year-old male with breathing trouble, crosses the Parcher Street in Ontario. Time out, 10:32.
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0: 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Mohawk's got one patient going BLS to St. Peter's Hospital. Engine 5 is going to be en route to Arbor Hill for fuel.
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0: Mohawk 47 is putting in the code to head upstairs, but the patient isn't answering. Is it possible if you guys can come back and let us in, please?
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dispatch truck 3, Mohawk, A Alpha response to 680 Central Ave in front for an 83-year-old male who fell. Crosses of Grant Ave and King Ave. Again, that's truck 3, Mohawk, A Alpha response to 680 Central Ave in front for an 83-year-old male who fell. Crosses of Grant Ave and King Ave. 1042.

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2: 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We're going to be clearing the scene here at 400 Central. We can take 680.
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0: 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Back in. 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

0: 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What is the apartment number at 680, please?
1: They're going to be out in front.

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0: Correct.

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Engine 7 Rescue 2, Mohawk, 88 Ontario Street, Delta response. Unresponsive patient there, across the 2nd Street and 1st Street. Engine 7 Rescue 2 and Mohawk, 88 Ontario Street, Delta response, party unresponsive. 2nd Street and 1st Street, 127.

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It's going to be the second floor. 35-year-old female chest pain across the South Lake Avenue, Quail Street. Engine 11 Rescue 9, Mohawk 576, Providence Street, Delta response to the second floor for female with chest pain. South Lake Avenue, Quail Street, 1141.

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0: Truck 1 Rescue 9, Mohawk 35 South Ferry Street, to E-Echo Response. Room 12, cardiac arrest. Russell Church Street, Dongan Avenue. Truck 1 Rescue 9, Mohawk 35 South Ferry Street, E-Echo Response. Going to be the first floor, room 12. For a male there, cardiac arrest, unconscious, not breathing, Church Street, Dongan Avenue, 1211.
1: I don't know.

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Agile 1 Rescue 1, Mohawk 400 Hudson Ave. Delta response to room 815 for a person there with a breathing problem. South Lake Ave and Quail Street. 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It's a Delta response. 78-year-old female there with a breathing problem. South Lake Ave and Quail Street, 1220.

0: 201 dispatcher. Can I get that time for CPR again, please?
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0: Thank you.
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Truck 3, Mohawk, 115 Chrome Kill Road, Adam responses, apartment 110, 71-year-old male there. I'm sick, cluster Aspen Circle, and used to sap. Truck 3 in Mohawk, 115 Chrome Kill Road, Adam response, apartment 110 for male there with a medical problem. We're out at 1230.

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0: 05 is Mohawk, 05 is North Chrome Hill. Enjoy dispatch. Can you start PD unit to 400 Oxford Street?
1: Let me see. What response?
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Andrew 410, Mohawk 64, Point of Woods Drive, Delta Response, 84-year-old male there with chest pain, crossing a New Connor Road. So Andrew 4, Engine 10, and Mohawk 64, Point of Woods Drive, Delta Response for male with chest pain. That's the circle there off of New Connor Road, 1254.

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NJ7 in Mohawk Central and Quail V Baker responds for mail there with a fall. NJ7 in Mohawk Central Ag and Quail Street, V Baker for mail at the corner with a fall. 1326.

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Engine 1, Mohawk 391 Elk Street, Vivaker response. Male there, unknown medical problem. Police are on the scene. It's Engine 1 along with Mohawk 291 Elk Street, Vivaker response for an unknown medical problem. Police are on the scene. Henry Johnson in Lexington, 1330.

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Engine 11 to Mark 760, New Scotland Ave. And the AM response is going to be in front, 72-year-old male there who's sick. Across Buckingham Drive and Crumkill Road. Engine 11 in Mohawk, 760 New Scotland. The AM response is going to be in front, 72-year-old male there with a medical problem. Buckingham Drive and Crumkill Road, 1340.

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0: 7 received, you get that dispatch?
1: That's right.

95 Rescue 9, Mohawk Franklin Street and South Ferry Street. It's a Sea Charlie response. For me out there with an overdose. 95 Rescue 9, Mohawk Franklin Street and South Ferry Street. Sea Charlie for an overdose. 1347, you're up.

truck 4, Mohawk, 613 New Scotland Ave. It's an AN response. Can be in the CVS parking lot. 40-year-old male there who's sick. Across Winnie Street and South Manning Boulevard. Truck 4, Mohawk, 613 New Scotland Ave, CVS. AN response. Their parking lot for male there with a medical problem. Winnie Street and South Manning Boulevard, 1348.

0: 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We're going to be clearing here momentarily.
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0: 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We're back in from this New Scotland call. Box, take to 1, BLS, to St. Peter's. We'll be en route back over to CPS.
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0: Rescue 9 and quarters.
1: Truck 4, Rescue 9, Mall 27 Hacker Boulevard, Delta response. 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A female there with a breathing problem. Cross Samaritan Road and Crown Terraces. Truck 4, Rescue 9, and Mohawk 27 Hackett Boulevard, door 3. Delta response for breathing problem. Samaritan and Crown Terrace, 1354.
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1: Two zero one dispatcher, we're back in and we're on course.

0: Angel and Rescue 1 and Mohawk 33 New Scotland Ave. This is Delta Response. It's going to be on the Myrtle Ave side near Bank of America for a male there unconscious across from Morris Street, Myrtle Ave.
1: Okay.
0: Angel 1 Rescue 1, Mohawk 33 New Scotland Ave. Delta Response for male unconscious, Morris Street, Myrtle Ave, 1410.

0: Yeah, I think we're right in the 40s.
1: Going to Spanish. 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

Anchor 7 Rescue 1, Mohawk 82 Partridge Street, Sea Charlie response. There's a female there with chest pain, crosser Kent and Benson. Anchor 7 Rescue 1, Mohawk 82 Partridge Street, Sea Charlie response. There's a female with chest pain, Kent Street and Benson Street, 1453.

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0: have a depression camp tonight. Stage 1 reported.
1: 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Can you try again?
0: Cancel medic.
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Cross Sheridan Road, Crown Terrace. Engine 9 Mohawk, 27 Hackett Boulevard, Adam response. Male there with a medical problem, Samaritan Road, Crown Terrace, 1500.

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Truck 2, Mohawk, 345 Northern Boulevard, AM response, room 335, 86-year-old female with a fall across her shaker and Manning Boulevard. Truck 2 and Mohawk, 345 Northern Boulevard, AM response, room 335 for a female with a fall, shaker and Manning. 1505.

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1: It's going to be second floor. 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
0: Mm-hmm.

Attention Rescue Squad, Rescue 1, Mohawk, be Delta Response, 204 Henry Johnson Boulevard, Queens of Storrs, for a 50-year-old male, no conscious, cross over the corner of Livingston Ave. And that's Rescue Squad, Rescue 1, Mohawk, B Delta Response, 204 Henry Johnson Boulevard, Queens of Storrs, for a 50-year-old male, unconscious, cross me Livingston Ave, corner, time 1514.

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0: to Engine 4, Mohawk Alpha Response, 176 Washington Ave Extension. It's going to be the main clinic. An 88-year-old male that's sick across the Spiller River Apra. Again, that's Engine 4, Mohawk Alpha Response, 176 Washington Ave Extension, the main clinic. 88-year-old male sick across the Spiller River Apra. Time is 1625.
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Attention Engine 11, Rescue 9, Mohawk, E-Delta response, 329 Ontario Street. It's going to be for an unknown age female, passed out in a gray Honda SUV in front of the address above. Cross, going to be Morris Street, Myrtle Ave. And that's Engine 11, Rescue 9, Mohawk. D-Delta response, 329 Ontario Street, for an unknown age female who passed out in a gray Honda SUV in front. Crosses are going to be Morris Street, Myrtle Ave, time 1529.

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1: Mohawk 15.

Attention Engine 11, A Alpha Response, 824 Madison Ave on the second floor for possible forced entry. APD on scene, cross is going to be Ontario. And that's Engine 11, A Alpha Response, 824 Madison Ave on the second floor for a possible forced entry. APD on scene, cross is going to be Ontario Street, time 1544.

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2: Attention engine 7, truck 2, see Charlie response. 160 North Main Ave, New St. Anne's, the first floor, South Junior Building for an auto alarm. Cross from 10th Street, Manning Boulevard. Again, that's engine 7, truck 2, see Charlie response. 160 North Main Ave, New St. Anne's, first floor, South Junior Building for an auto alarm. Cross are going to 10th Street, Manning Boulevard. Time 15:45.
1: Angel in the room. 15 7 response. Huh. 15 percent.

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0: Attention Engine 11, Mohawk, B Bravo responds, 824 Madison Ave on the second floor for a 24-year-old female, unknown problem, crossing the Ontario Street. And that's Engine 11, Mohawk, B Bravo responds, 824 Madison Ave on the second floor for a 24-year-old female, unknown problem, crossing the Ontario Street, 1552.
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0: Attention engine 5, truck 1, see Charlie response, 10 Lodge Street, New St. Mary's Church for an auto alarm, zone 93, cross going to be Columbia Street, Pine Street. And that's engine 5, truck 1, see Charlie response, 10 Lodge Street, going to be St. Mary's Church for an auto alarm, zone 93, crosses are going to be Columbia Street, Pine Street, time 1606.
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0: 201-105. We're in the vestibule. Can you hear me?
1: -201. No smoke, no fire. We're just looking for the alarm panel. You guys can return.
0: Got it. Thank you.
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0: dispatch engine 5. Yeah, the FIU, respond to this location. No smoke, no fire, but we're having trouble resetting the alarm.
1: Engine 5, my apologies. I just had a little bit of background in the beginning of that. That's a FIU request?
0: Dispatch engine 5, yes, that's correct. We send FIU to this location. No smoke, no fire. We just can't reset the alarm system.
1: Thank you, sir. Dispatch car 50.
2: Car 50, just clearing St. Anne's. 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What was the address?
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0: Attention Truck 1, Mohawk 8 Alpha Response, Broadway and Madison Ave. Somebody for a male fell underneath railroad tracks near the U-Haul. And that's Truck 1, Mohawk 8 Alpha Response, Broadway, Madison Ave. It's going to be for a male fell underneath railroad tracks near the U-Haul. Time 1639.
1: We're responding. Just confirm that person's not on the track.
0: As far as we know, it's just under the tracks. Under the tracks near the U-Haul.
1: Alright, just accurate.

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2: This is Asher Truck 1 in Mohawk. I was just getting further from the call taker. It sounds like your party might be closer to Quay Street, where 787 merges and then enters, and then there's an entrance back onto 787 from Quay Street. It sounds like it's in that area.
3: All right, receive. We'll get on Quay and investigate. Thank you.
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0: Trot one. He's going to be under the bridge over, he can see 2 Econ Square.
1: Perfect, thanks.
2: 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Police unit is for a piece of property that they're going to need to take care of.
3: Reezy, 1644.
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3: 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Just be advised, we were getting a few different locations for that party. Most updated location is going to be under the bridge on Broadway near 2 Econ Square.
4: Mohawk 18 receives.

0: truck on his back. We're on a scene. We're on Broadway underneath 787. Patients on the sidewalk.
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0: truck on dispatcher. 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

Entry Rescue 9, responding hot with Truck 1. Currently, it's Broadway and Quay underneath the 77. It's going to be for a male long fall, traumatic injury. Again, that's Rescue 9 with Truck 1, hot response, Broadway and Quay. It's going to be underneath the 77 bridge. Male long fall. Time is 16:48.

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0: Mohawk 18 to Bismarck, do you have an updated address?
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1: It's going to be closer to Broadway and Quay. 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

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SMS Engine 9, Rescue 1, Mohawk, 8 Alpha Response, 27 Hackett Boulevard. Community Door 3 for a 16-year-old male, sick, cross Community Samaritan Road, Crown Terrace, time 1652.

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Attention Engine 1, Rescue 2, Mohawk, D-Delta response, 472, Madison Ave. It's going to be a male, unknown age, breathing problem, in a gray Honda Civic. Cross going to be Willett Street, Knox Street. And that's Engine 1, Rescue 2, Mohawk, D-Delta response, 472, Madison Ave. For an unknown age male, breathing problem, in a gray Honda Civic. Cross. Correct.

0: can be a male, unknown age, breathing problem, in a gray Honda Civic. 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And that's Engine 1, Rescue 2, Mohawk, D Delta Response, 472 Madison Ave, for an unknown age male, breathing problem, in a gray Honda Civic. 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
4: 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Thank you.
0: 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Are you able to free up?
4: 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We're working this. We're going to be a few minutes.
0: 10-4.
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2: 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An alarm of fire is being transmitted, 101 Normanskill Street. Caller states that there is equipment on fire near or inside a building, possibly in the yard of the business there, across of Keene Street, Dunham Drive. Again, that is Engine 5, Engine 9, Truck 2, Rescue Squad, Engine 11, Truck 3, Battalion 2, Engine 10. Alarm of fire is being transmitted, 101 Normanskill Street. For a possible structure fire there, possibly in the yard of the business, possibly against the building. We're not sure currently. Across the Keene Street, Dunham Drive, time 16:58.
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1: 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We'll continue in until we hear back, I guess.
0: 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Let my second due engine know that engine 5 does not have a hydrant at this time. 15 to command, there is a hydrant in front of Arden, though. 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

0: 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Four command, dispatcher. We're going to have two machines on fire in the yard. 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
1: 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Again, this engine 7, Mohawk, mail for response 537 1st Street, 2nd floor, 47-year-old female laceration, across Quail Street in Ontario, times 1704. 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
0: Engine 9 to control the command. Chief, on the backside here where we're on the Tiger, we've got an alternate location for another aerial if you wanted a higher angle. We hit the wall file. Okay, receive. I'll have truck 2 come out to you guys.
2: One 11 to command.
0: Command hot.
2: We got 11 and engine 1 out here at South Pearl Street. You want us to lay in over the railroad track?
0: You're going to have to repeat that.
2: We have engine 11 and engine 1 out here on South Pearl. Do you want us to lay in?
0: Negative, not yet. Let engine 1 stay there, engine 11. You can come up to the scene.

0: 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Hawk 22, sorry.
1: Hawk 37,
2: sorry. Hawk 39, Route 1st Street, ETA 3 minutes.
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2: Four's on.
0: Mohawk 22 is just standing by for our SDT medic to arrive, or we can help carrying in the equipment. We'll be in momentarily.
2: We appreciate it. Door 3, room 311.
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3: 201 dispatch, we're rescue 9 and Lovelock are both going to Old New Med. You can return up. Would you like us to go to Midtown or stay in the South End?
2: Truck 1, why don't you stay in service at your quarters for now? 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

0: 3 and 1 is factor on 3. You can put us back in servicing quarters.
1: Hang rest, you want to see something?
0: Command, the truck in pocket, how are we looking from over there? We're making progress. It's almost out here. Thank you, sir.

0: 202 to Andrew 5. Shut that down. Andrew 5, Tacon. Shut that down.
1: Command the truck, too. Can you go towards the main part of the machinery?
0: Can you repeat?
1: Move your nozzle on towards the bigger part of the machinery.
0: I can't hear what you said, Chief.
1: Keep going with it.
0: Engine 7's in quarters.
1: Go ahead. Can we move this hand line around and get inside the hopper, which is on fire?
0: Yeah, hold on one second.

0: 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Can you get the water into the hopper?
1: Appreciate it.

0: Truck 1, yeah. My apologies, you came on. You're heading over to Delaware, or you need me to dispatch him?
1: We're on the way.
0: Greasy, thank you. We're unsure if that's the same structure fire or not. If you can investigate, I'll start engine 2 down there as well.
1: Yeah, we'll confirm our resources. I'm going to help
2: you for now. Commander 202, can you see inside that hopper? That's correct. There's no fire in there. There's a little bit of mulch in there. Okay, reasonable.
0: Attention, engine 2, B-Dubs response to truck 1, 362 Delaware Ave. It's an unknown smoke condition. We're unsure if it's the same as the signal 30 that's currently going on. Crosses Marshall Street and Jeanette Street. And that's engine 2 responding B-Delta with truck 1, 362 Delaware Ave for an unknown smoke. Caller states they can smell burning and see black smoke possibly southeast of their location, but they're unsure where it's coming from. We're not sure if it's part of the signal 30. Crosses Marshall Street, Jeanette Street, time is 1725.
1: 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Mohawk has one patient vented to Albany Med East. 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
0: Received. Truck 1, how far is Jamaica?
1: Halfway up north now.
0: Received. Truck 4, they're heading to 362 Delaware Ave to investigate an unknown smoke. Do you want to take it further?
1: Affirmative, we're on it. It's truck 1.
0: Truck 1?
1: Back it.
0: 1726.

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1: Repeat. Jeff, open that drain. All right. .109, you can shut that feed off the truck.
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0: 45-minute time check.
1: Fire's on the patrol. We're mopping up. You get released to me.
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0: All units, the main is no longer being held. Resume normal transmission, 1741.
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0: 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Fucking turn into 2.
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1: 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Can you repeat?
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0: Car 31. Okay, also grab Engine 5, a roll of inch and 3/4, please.
1: You got an inch and 3/4 and then the 3-inch I already spoke about, correct?
0: Yep, we'll leave 1 line inch and 3/4 and then call it up.
1: Retake, you got it.

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2: Attention, Engine 11, Mohawk Alpha response, 62 New Scotland Ave, in front of the Hilton, 34-year-old male, sick, crosses Veterans Way, Holland Ave. Again, this Engine 11, Mohawk Alpha response, 62 New Scotland, in front of the Hilton, so 34-year-old male, sick, crosses Veterans Way, Holland Ave, signs 1812.

0: 11 dispatcher. Advise Mohawk to come in on the Holland Avenue side.
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and it's a truck 2 Mohawk Ave response. Oak Street, 3rd Street, 56-year-old female sick. Again, it's a truck 2 Mohawk Ave response. Oak Street and 3rd Street, the intersection, 56-year-old female is sick. 1822.

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Oak Street, 3rd Street, 56-year-old female, sick. Again, that's Rescue 2 responding hot to truck 2's call. Oak Street, 3rd Street, the intersection, 56-year-old female, sick. 10-8-3.

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1: can go to

as your Rescue Squad, Rescue 1, Mohawk Sea Charlie response. 295 Colony Street, Harbor 1E, Edwards, 39-year-old male, difficult to breathing. Crosses Water Street, Henry Johnson. Again, that's Rescue Squad, Rescue 1, Mohawk Sea Charlie response. 295 Colony Street, Harbor 1E, Edwards, the 39-year-old male, difficult to breathing. Crosses Lark, Henry Johnson. Times 1848.

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3: Engine truck 1, Mohawk, B Bravo response. Staging for now, 183 South Pearl Street. It's for a female that was sprayed with pepper spray. Police are there. Crosses our Westerlo and South Ferry. Again, this truck 1 Mohawk, B Bravo response, 183 South Pearl Street. Stage for now, female was hit with bear spray. Off of Westerlo Street, South Ferry Street, times 1850.
0: 201, okay, we're going to stage your quarters.
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attention, truck 3-10, lock, details of response, 82 North Pine Ave, to 53-year-old female with chest pain. Crosses Western Ave, Lancaster Street. Again, that's truck 3-10, Mohawk, details of response, 82 North Pine Ave, 53-year-old female, chest pain. Crosses Western Ave, Lancaster Street. Time is 18th to 3.

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1: 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Mohawk 30 received.

0: attention, truck 1, rescue 9, Mohawk details response, 101 South Pearl Street, in front at the bus stop, it's a 70-year-old male that fell, crosses Hamilton Street, Van Zandt Street. Here in the truck 1, rescue 9, Mohawk details response, 101 South Pearl Street, in front at the bus stop, is a 70-year-old male that fell, crosses Hamilton and Van Zandt, times 90 or something.
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Times 1908.

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